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0: 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Coming up tomorrow,
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0: 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Coming up tomorrow,
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0: 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Coming up tomorrow,
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1: 608, Nate, April, and you in the morning. Happy, happy Friday. Finally here. It's Friday. Your last day, by the way, to get qualified to go see Somber. U.S. tour stop of your choice. Got that first keyword. By the way, it's coming up around 6:30 this morning. Just four keywords left to get qualified to see Somber, including flights, hotel, two floor tickets, and $500 spending cash as well. Also, we'll have a family four-pack to the Genesee County Fair. It's coming August 24th through the 30th. 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A random poll online asked April, would you drink your significant other's bathwater for $1,000?
2: No.
1: Nope. 81% of people said yes.
2: Really? 81 for $1,000?
1: Yeah. They said yes.
2: Mm-mm.
1: You no. have to drink 1 liter and you could cool it in the fridge first. Man, I don't care about any of those things. The answer is no. KFC and Oreo have collaborated to create a fried chicken cookie. It has the usual chocolate wafers, but the cream inside is 11 herbs and spices flavored. Right now, it's only available in China, in case you
2: that
1: wanted it.
2: That is interesting.
1: Here are some well-known vehicles that are being discontinued after this year. The Ford Escape, say goodbye.
2: Really?
1: The Toyota GR Supra, the Jaguar F-Pace, the Volkswagen ID4 and the Tesla Model S are all going away. There's a school in Texas that's going viral for a very sus dress code, which required female band members to complete a so-called jump test to ensure that their undergarments hold firmly enough. What?
2: Yeah, that's weird.
1: Here are a few tips to help your kids thrive at school this year. Help them get their sleep schedule back on track after summer vacation. Good luck on that.
2: Mm-hmm.
1: Get their annual physical. Update your emergency contact information with the school. And try to balance out their screen time with physical activity. Europeans can be just as dense as us Americans. Searches for eye injuries surged after Wednesday's solar eclipse in Western Europe. The lengths parents go to. One parent says they told their kids the TV was broken and they're still pretending 4 months later.
2: Wow.
1: Yeah, it's pretty impressive.
2: That is impressive.
1: A former college track star unofficially broke a world record when he ran a mile in 4 minutes and 17 seconds while pushing his daughter in a stroller.
2: Wow.
1: Man. According to a new study, firstborn children are more likely to suffer from allergies, autism, ADHD, and OCD. Secondborn children are more likely to have stomach problems, migraines, and substance abuse issues. A woman in China is being accused of financing a short format drama series just so she could star in it and make out with the young lead actor more than 60 times. Did you notice anything about Instagram yesterday? Got a cleaner new logo. By the way, the internet is not impressed. Researchers at the University of Tokyo are testing a drone-like backpack that can make jumping feel a lot more like bouncing on the moon. It's a wearable system called Lunivity, and it uses upward thrust when you jump. A California man just got an unexpected surprise when a postcard his parents mailed him from Copenhagen in July of 2000 finally showed up in his mailbox 26 years later.
2: That's crazy.
1: The postcard included a simple note from his parents while flying into Denmark talking about how green it was. Both of his parents have since passed away, which makes the postcard that much more special. The card carries a Copenhagen postmark from July 2000 and an LA postmark dated August of 2026.
2: Makes you wonder where that thing was all this time.
1: Yeah, and how did they find it and get it back?
2: What an amazing thing to get a message from your parents.
1: Very
2: after
1: cool.
2: They
1: It kind of creeped me out, though. I'm not going to lie. At first, it'd be like, what's going on here? And researchers at the University of Pennsylvania might have found a chewing gum that could help cut the risk of some head and neck cancers. The bioengineered gum is made from lab beans, and it was able to reduce bacteria tied to oral cancer down to nearly zero. Scientists say the treatment targets harmful microbes while leaving beneficial mouth bacteria unaffected. And that's a look at what's going on. Got the Dirt Dish and more coming up here in about 6 minutes. It's Nate, April, and you on WIOG.

0: It's time for the Dirt, Dish, and More with Nate and April in the morning on 102.5 WIOG.
1: Selena Gomez and her mom are being sued for defrauding investors in their mental health company, Wondermind. Two companies invested $1.2 million when Wondermind was secretly going downhill. Margot Robbie reportedly made $50 million for starring in and producing Barbie. Sources say that a sequel still hasn't gotten off the ground because she, Ryan Gosling, and the creative team want too much money. Anne Hathaway thinks movies where dogs die should be rated R. She also hints strongly that the dog doesn't die in her new movie, The End of Oak Street. Kelly Ripa needed gum graft surgery because she's an overbrusher. Christy Knowings from the classic Nickelodeon show All That died from an asthma attack. She was only 46. The director of Camp Rock 3 wouldn't let the Jonas Brothers wear fedoras because she hates fedoras. The fourth season premiere of Ted Lasso, it set a record for Apple TV. During a recent show, Lionel Richie fired some shots at Chris Brown and Usher, but Chris isn't sweating it. V from BTS is dealing with hearing loss in his right ear. Post Malone's debut mixtape, August 26, will finally hit streaming services. Guess when? Can you guess?
2: Yeah, I'm going to say August 26.
1: Yep. Ella Langley says she may never recover from seeing Matthew McConaughey and Jimmy Fallon perform Choosin' Texas on The Tonight Show. A list of the best celebrity tippers include Bruce Willis, Miley Cyrus, and David Lee Roth. The worst tippers include Jay-Z, Jane Fonda, and Jennifer Lopez.

0: Nicole Kidman likes to hit up raves when she visits Ibiza. She says that she'll go at 1 a.m. to a club and wear glasses and a dark wig as a disguise. That's a look at the dirt, the dish, and more this morning.
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0: All right, start your morning. Looks like roads look pretty good this morning. No accidents reported. 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
3: Good morning, I'm Matt Barber with a look at today's headlines from the ABC 12 newsroom. In Genesee County, a precautionary boil water order is now in effect for parts of northern Grand Blanc Township and southern portions of the city of Burton after an equipment failure led to a drop in water pressure. The Genesee County Drain Commissioner's Office says repairs have restored normal water pressure, but those living in the affected area are being told to boil water for at least 1 minute before using it for drinking, cooking, or brushing teeth. The boil order is expected to last 48 hours while water quality testing is completed. We'll let you know when that advisory is lifted. In Genesee County, a 14-year-old boy is in critical condition after being hit by a vehicle while riding an e-bike in Davison Township. Police say the crash happened just before 4:30 Thursday morning on East Atherton Road near South Vassar Road. Investigators say a 31-year-old man from Burton was driving east when his vehicle hit the teen, who was also heading east on his e-bike. We'll keep you updated on that investigation. I'm Matt Barber, and that's a look at news with Nate and April in the morning on 102.5 WIOG.

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2: So I'm very curious if anybody else has this habit. Does anybody skip pieces of bread?
1: Are we going to talk about this?
2: When you open a new loaf, your average is what? Two or three?
1: Okay. First of all, I don't count the heel when you open it up, so that doesn't count.
2: Why do you skip the two, though?
1: Because it just, the bread isn't right. The beginning of the bread is not right. It's not right.
2: So you put your gunky hand.
1: I usually wash my hands before I deal with food.
2: On three pieces of bread before you grab the perfect piece?
1: I don't touch all the bread. I just know where I want to start from. So technically, I touch the last piece that I don't want and then go in for the good stuff. Yeah.
2: Does anybody else skip the first few pieces of bread?
1: Like, who eats the heel of the bread?
2: I do when you leave it. It seems very wasteful.
1: And then the one right next to it, its cousin, the next door neighbor, not good either. And then you got to go.
2: If I wasn't around, would you just throw those away?
1: Yeah. Oh, absolutely. Sometimes I do.
2: Anybody else skip a couple of pieces of bread when opening a new loaf?
1: Don't make this out like I'm this weirdo.
2: I kind of feel like you are.
1: You know what? I'm willing to bet there are a lot of people just like me. Because no one eats the heel, and then the one right next to it, you don't want a piece of that either.
2: I mean, no, it is not the perfect piece of bread, but it's still bread. It's super wasteful for you to...
1: The piece right after the heel is like the heel's cousin. They're very related. Sometimes it's still got a little heel on it, so you definitely can't have that piece.
2: A couple of years ago, somebody told us they called it the bread butt, the butt of the bread.
1: The heel?
2: Yes.
1: Yeah.
2: I like that term better.
1: The butt of the bread?
2: Yes. The bread butt. Anybody else skip a couple of pieces, or do you have somebody in your family who does it? Nate only likes the perfect pieces of bread.
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2: What bothers me, though, is that you stick your hand way into the bread bag.
1: I'm not going all the way into the middle. I'm just eliminating the bad stuff.
2: Anybody else? 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
1: I mean, if you want a good sandwich, you definitely don't want the heel to be a part of it. You don't want the heel's cousin, which is right next door, to be a part of it.
2: But what you're saying is that you're too good for the first couple of pieces of bread.
1: Yes.
2: And you're going to leave it for somebody else.
1: Either that's me. Either I'm saying that, or I'm saying it's not so much that I'm too good for it. It's just it's not good enough for me. That's one way to look at it. I know there are other people.
2: From your perspective, I guess that is how you look at it.
1: I know there are other people out there that are just like me. Here's the thing. I don't think I'm in the minority. I think you're in the minority. If you're grabbing the heel or the first piece after the heel.
2: No, I'm an adult and I eat
1: the
2: bread because otherwise it's wasteful.
1: I want my sandwich to taste good. And I know that it's not going to taste good if I'm having the heel or the heel's cousin or the heel's second cousin. Once we remove those, I'm far enough away from the family of the heel to enjoy my sandwich. That's all I'm saying.
2: Anybody else skip pieces of bread when you open a new loaf?
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1: Big thanks to Kendra giving us a heads up on a traffic situation going on right now. Southbound I-75 after US 10, all lanes are blocked due to a crash. Again, that's southbound I-75 after US 10, exit 162 is closed due to a crash this morning. Avoid that if you can. If not, expect some delays, and I'm guessing there's a detour there as well. But again, southbound I-75 after US 10, all lanes are blocked due to a crash there in Bay County. Heads up on that this morning. 6:49, Nate, April, and you in the morning. So April thinks I'm the weird one on this when it comes to the heel of the bread. When we buy a new loaf of bread, I go three pieces deep. I don't like the heel.
2: Pass the butt.
1: I don't like the heel's cousin. Mm-hmm. And I got to go one more before I start making my sandwiches.
2: Just curious if anybody else is like that. I think it's obnoxious.
1: Why is it obnoxious?
2: Because
1: there's plenty more bread.
2: For a while. And you leave it for me. Because you think you're too good for it.
1: I am too good for it. WIOG, good morning.
3: Well, I definitely eat the bread butt. I thought it was interesting when you said heel, and then you're confused about the butt. I'm like, I've always called it the bread butt.
1: Wait, so you eat the bread butt?
3: I wait till the end.
2: Mm-hmm.
3: But yeah, absolutely, I'll eat the bread butt. Sometimes I'll mess with my kids, I'll make their grilled cheese with a bread butt, and they lose it on me.
1: Yeah. Absolutely.
2: Trying to pass it off to somebody else.
1: By the way, the bread butt eating or the bread heel eating, that is a total dad move. I just never accepted it. I just can't. I won't. I don't like it. Well, have an awesome weekend. Thanks for the call.
3: Take care.
1: Goodbye.
2: All right. Kelly says, yeah, I go two in.
1: Mm-hmm.
2: Sarah says, just one. I don't like the heel. Holly says, the first three for me as well. What would you do if you and Holly were in the same household?
1: There'd be a fight, I guess. Are you ready for these texts?
2: A bread duel?
1: The Stormmaster Exteriors text line from the 989. I'm on Nate's side today. I grab those first two slices and throw them right in the trash can.
2: That is so wasteful.
1: From the 989. I also call it the butt, but yes, I skip the first three to four pieces.
2: Because think about that. You do that on both ends? Do you do that on both ends?
1: Yeah.
2: So then you're throwing away like four or five pieces of bread out of your...
1: I mean, maybe the bread company needs to get their act together. From the 989, if it's homemade bread, everyone fights for the butt of the bread in our house. But just a loaf from the store, definitely skip the butt and the one next to it. And then when it comes down to the last two pieces in a loaf, which is both of the butts, we just throw those away. But you have to keep the butts in there while you still have the loaf because then it keeps the other pieces from drying out.
2: That is a great point. When we go to like Lucky's or any place that serves bread, you will fight for the end piece, Nate.
1: Homemade bread, yes. It's crunchy. It's delish. But bread from the store, no. It's gross.
2: It's the same thing.
1: It's not. Don't even compare. Are you kidding me? Are you comparing the bread butt from regular store-bought bread to homemade bread? Not even close to being the same thing.
2: I'm just saying. Your logic doesn't make any sense.
1: It does make sense. From the 810, I always skip the bread butt heel. I flip it over and use it in my husband's lunch or kids' grilled cheese. You ain't fooling no one, by the way, when you're doing that. From the 989, I'm with Nate, but I will eat the butt of the bread if that's all that's left. I will not. Here's the deal. If I'm craving a peanut butter and jelly sandwich, which is, it could be any day because I love PB&J, I will, and I see that all that's left of the butt. Nope, I guess I'm going to have to eat something else.
2: Yeah, you will.
1: I'm going
2: skip
1: to a
2: it.
1: Bowl of cereal.
2: I know I have a couple of times tried to hide it with the grilled cheese, and you're like, I don't like this.
1: No, it's not good at all. It's so bad.
2: Holly says the first three for me as well. Are you kidding me?
1: Yeah. Ready for this? Text from the 989. Nate, I do the same thing. Plus, after the bread is open for 2 days, I will not eat it. After it's open, the bread gets a smell.
2: It does have a weird smell sometimes, like if you've had it for too long.
1: By the way, 2 days.
2: I don't know. 2 days? Seriously?
1: I'm better than that.
2: Are you? Are you?
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2: So how many pieces of bread do you skip when opening a new loaf? Do you do this? Do you think this is a weird habit?
1: 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More of your comments coming up. By the way, it's like all Team Nate on this one. All Team Nate on this one. Coming up, one of your final chances to win a 4-pack of passes to the Genesee County Fair right around 720 on WIOG.
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2: 75 southbound closed after US 10 due to a accident this morning. Again, 75 southbound closed after US 10 due to a crash this morning. So find another route. If you see anything else on the roadways, let us know. 877-330-WIOG.
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1: Just a heads up, traffic situation going on here in Bay County. Southbound I-75 after US 10. The left shoulder and the left lane now are closed. Again, southbound I-75 after US 10. The left shoulder and the left lane are closed due to a crash. After US 10, exit 162 has a left lane blocked due to the previous crash. So be careful if you're traveling in that area this morning in Bay County. We're talking this morning about bread, the heel, the butt, whatever you call it. Do you eat it? How many pieces do you go after before you start the loaf of bread? For me, it's three. I don't even really, it's, technically it's two because I don't even count the heel.
2: Mm-hmm.
1: But I go three
2: you
1: in.
2: You need to count the heel, though, so it's technically three.
1: Are you surprised how many people are Team Nate on this?
2: Can I be honest? I'm shocked. Laura says the first three at least. Not even sure why I do it. I just do. Mm-hmm. Jen says depends on the bread, but usually the first two. However many I need to get the equal slices so my sandwich is even. I'm kind of a weirdo. LOL. That's Barbara.
1: Text from the 989 of the Stormmaster Exteriors text line. Okay, so I'm with Nate and you too, April. I do not make a sandwich with the first three or four pieces of bread that come in the beginning and the end of the loaf. But I do like to make French toast or use that bread to dip my eggs in for my yolk and everything.
2: Okay.
1: But I do not throw any food away. Leftovers are edible. Bread butts are edible.
2: Bread butts are edible, Nate.
1: That should be... Someone should get that on a shirt.
2: You want to do some t-shirts?
1: By the way, if you think you're fooling yourself by using it as French toast, you're not.
2: I will use it. Beth says this. I will use the end pieces for toast, but not for a sandwich.
1: Mm-hmm.
2: That's what I've learned to do is use it for toast usually, because otherwise I just feel like it's so wasteful.
1: So many people hate it, though.
2: Sarah, at least the first two, and it depends on the loaf, sometimes three or four.
1: Yeah.
2: Sarah says, just one. I don't like the bread butt either.
1: Mm-hmm. I don't think anyone likes the bread butt. Some people just tolerate it better than others. I'm not one of those people.
2: But you could if you wanted to.
1: I don't, because it's horrible.
2: And I know you will skip a sandwich. If that's all that's left.
1: If there's two heels left, I'm not having a sandwich. If you're not around, I'll throw it away. If you are, I'll save it for you. Just because I don't want to hear you yelling at me.
2: Sometimes if I don't feel like it's edible, I'll feed it to the fish.
1: You know what? That's a perfect thing for it. Mm. That's a perfect use for the bread butts. Feed it to the fishes.
2: I'm very surprised at how many people are agreeing with you today.
1: Because it's gross. 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How many pieces deep do you go when you get a loaf of bread before you actually will make a sandwich? Like, no one goes, ooh, I love the bread heels. No one in the history of the world has ever said, I love those.
2: I bet there's people out there who prefer them.
1: No. No, I don't think so. Mm-mm. Homemade bread is a different game, so don't even lump those two together. It's a completely different game.
2: What do you think about it? How many pieces of bread do you skip when opening a new loaf? Is there anybody who really loves the bread butt or heel?
1: Facebook.com/WIOG Mornings. 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By the way, to prove a point, if everyone loved it, it wouldn't be called the heel or the butt. It would have a much better name. Right? If everyone didn't hate it, it would have a much better name.
2: I'm just saying, I bet there's people out there that like it.
1: I don't think there is.
2: I don't mind it with toast because it does make it crispier.
1: Even thinking about it, so bad. It's Nate, April, and you in the morning. Coming up, one of your final chances to score a 4-pack of passes to the Genesee County Fair. Get ready. It's on the way in minutes on WIOG.

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1: 7:21, wrapping up our conversation this morning. We were talking about bread. And how many slices do you go in before you actually use the bread? Because 99.9% of the people in the world, I've done a survey, April.
2: Mm-hmm.
1: They don't like the heel slash AKA the butt of the bread. But I have found someone, April.
2: Okay.
1: I personally love the bread butt of the loaf. I grew up the youngest of five, and it was one thing that I could count on always being there. This is sad, April. This is sad. And I prefer it over the regular pieces of bread and sandwiches.
2: Okay. See, I knew there was somebody out there.
1: But that's a sad story.
2: Debbie says, I save the heels of the bread, use them in my homemade meatballs. Gwen says, nope, I use the whole loaf of bread.

0: The only thing I could count on was the heel of the bread. Couldn't count on my mom and dad. Couldn't count on my siblings, but I could always count on the butt of the bread to be there for me. That's a sad story.
1: I don't know. That's a sad story.
0: Texas morning from the 989.
1: I feel like that's somebody whose cup is half full.
0: On the Storm Master Exteriors text line, I use the end to make a sausage bake, and then you don't even notice because bread's supposed to be in it anyway, and then freeze it, and then just eat it and go kind of like a Hot Pocket.
1: There you go.
0: Oh, here's a text from the 810. So we use the butts to put butter on, and then that's what you use to butter your corn on the cob with. It's not even good enough to eat. You're good enough to have butter.
1: I do know people who save that for that in the summertime. My grandpa used to do that, actually.
0: Here's a text from the 99. I eat it. It's just bread. That's from Carrie. Is it? It's not, Carrie.
1: Let's go back to the sausage bake in the bread.
0: Okay.
1: Then would you call it a butt pocket?
0: Yeah, that sounds
1: with sausage?
0: That sounds delish.
1: Butt pocket.
0: From the 989, the butt of the bread is the best piece to eat with hamburger helper because it doesn't soak through with butter and the hamburger helper on top. April, how do you feel about hamburger helper?
1: That's
0: how I feel about the heel of the bread. And then Nick from Flint chiming in this morning.
1: I'm
0: on Team Nate, and it's about time we're on the dominating side of a Nate and April poll. Absolutely,
1: yeah,
0: Nick.
1: Yeah, usually it's just you two.
0: On an island by ourselves with our pig. Let's do this right now. One of our final four packs to get you qualified. The Genesee County Fair is coming August 24th through the 30th. And we're giving you a chance to win that four-pack of Fun Fair passes, which, by the way, are good for the whole entire week. You could be out there to go see the truck and tractor pulls, the figure eight derby, the rodeo. And on Friday, August 28th, Chingy is going to be there. And you could be there as well with Petey Pablo. If your caller number...
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1: Just a heads up, 75 southbound, the left lane and shoulder are closed due to an earlier accident this morning. Again, 75 southbound after US 10, the left lane and shoulder closed due to an accident this morning. If you see anything else, let us know. 877-330-WIOG.
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2: Good morning, I'm Matt Barber through ABC 12 News headlines. It has been a busy week for law enforcement as gun violence has topped the headlines since last weekend. On Saturday, a fight on a crowded downtown Flint sidewalk ended in a deadly shooting, killing a 27-year-old man. 26-year-old Jacquez Tucker of Flint was arrested and charged with murder. Sunday afternoon, a man was shot near Windsor and Pembroke Lanes in Flint. Police say he's in critical condition. No arrests have been made in the case. On Monday, two Mount Morris Township teenagers were shot and killed. A 19-year-old Flint man was later arrested. And Wednesday, state police say a 69-year-old Flint man was shot and killed during a family fight. A 24-year-old Flint man was arrested in that case. One man is dead and another is hospitalized following another shooting. That shooting happened on Flint's north side yesterday morning. Flint police were called to the 200 block of Edmund Street around 1:40 a.m. Thursday. Officers found two men with gunshot wounds. One man was pronounced dead at the scene while the other was taken to a nearby hospital. Police have not identified a suspect and that investigation continues. I'm Matt Barber and that's a look at news with Nate and April in the morning on 102.5 WIOG.

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1: Congratulations going out to John of Freeland, who scored a four-pack of passes to the Genesee County Fair. Next chance coming up around 8:20 this morning. Be listening in for that. Heads up, we got a sweet deal going live this morning in 1 hour, 21 minutes, and 30 seconds from now. Ratskeller Food and Spirits in Bay City. 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
1: Absolutely.
2: At least, and sometimes even more.
1: Even more. 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Okay, this happened last night, and I felt like I was being punked, and it drove me crazy. It drove me absolutely bonkers last night. This sound has to be, in the history of sounds, I would say probably one of the worst sounds ever invented. As soon as you hear, you know what it is, right? You know what that is.
2: A submarine?
1: No!
2: Sounds like a sub.
1: Stupid chirping from the smoke detector because the batteries are going.
2: Okay.
1: Submarine.
2: That sounds like a submarine. The sonar from a sub? It doesn't sound like a submarine?
1: Actually, I recorded this on my phone because it was driving me so crazy, and I'm like, you know what?
2: You were complaining about it this morning. I'm like, I didn't hear it last night.
1: How can you not hear it?
2: I'm like, I'm very tired. I don't know. I didn't hear it. You did.
1: Here's the thing.
2: Apparently kept you up.
1: Here's the thing. We have two smoke detectors, right? We have two smoke detectors in our house.
2: Yep.
1: And I could have swore, I try to make this a habit because they tell you to. The beginning of the year, what do? You change your smoke detector batteries out. I thought I changed both of them. Apparently, I only had one 9-volt battery. Oh, I hate it. It's got to be one of the worst noises ever.
2: It's pretty annoying.
1: It's so
2: bad.
1: When
2: I hear it.
1: Couldn't it be? I mean, I get it. I understand because it's very important for you to change it. But couldn't you have like a nicer, a more...
2: No, I think they make it the most annoying sound ever. So you actually change it so you are safe. But it is annoying in the middle of the night because most of us don't have 9-volt batteries just like laying around.
1: No! Who has 9-volt batteries laying around? And why are they so expensive?
2: You need to fill up the battery daddy.
1: 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For me, it's definitely, this is right at the top of the list. Wait for it. And why does it
2: sound like it's underwater?
1: There's, I don't know, I recorded it on my phone. There's like, what is it? It's like a 5-second gap, a 4-second gap in between chirps.
2: You know it's coming.
1: It's just enough where you go, oh, is it done? 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
1: 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Had to deal with all night the stupid chirping of the smoke detector. Didn't have a 9-volt battery. Too lazy to go get up in the middle of the night. I was like, you got to be kidding me. And I thought I changed them at the beginning of the year. There's no way that the battery's dead already. Mm-hmm. Thing doesn't do anything. I mean, which I guess is a good thing, right? But that chirping noise is just the most annoying noise. And I get it. They make it that way for a reason. Because if it was pleasant, then maybe you wouldn't want to change it immediately.
2: Mm-hmm. Like, yeah, if it was a nice little ding or something like that.
1: Here's
2: that's pleasant.
1: Here's another question for you. Why is it a 9-volt battery? Why do you make it an odd battery?
2: Some of them don't have the 9 volt.
1: I have never met a smoke detector that was not a 9 volt. Yeah. Some are hardwired in. Ours are not. Mm-hmm. But you're telling me there's like AA or AAA smoke detectors?
2: I thought we had one that had like AA in it. No? I don't know. That's kind of your thing.
1: I have no idea. I just know that all the ones that we have had, I'm 99.9% positive they've always been 9-volt batteries.
2: Nikki says anything that makes a different noise than it's supposed to, like currently our window air unit is about to take its last dying breath.
1: No.
2: So it's making a noise it's never made before, and it's driving me insane.
1: Oh, no.
2: Tasha says people smacking their lips while eating their food. Mm-hmm. Stephanie, chewing sounds. This lady right behind me at the movies was chewing so loud, it sounded like it was right in my ear. I almost lost it on her. Penny says, adults chewing with their mouth open. And Kathleen says, eating with your mouth open. Apparently it struck a nerve this morning.
1: Yeah, Trina chiming in this morning. People blowing bubbles and popping their bubble gum. Here's the thing. I want to ask all the people who say that with the bubble gum. But are you fine with you popping your gum?
2: It is really annoying when it's somebody else.
1: I'm not a gum popper, but mm-hmm. I mean, every once in a while I do. It doesn't annoy me, but I guess it's just because it's mine.
2: Bobby
1: right?
2: says, how about that backing up noise, that beep, beep, beep
1: yes.
2: that trucks make?
1: By the way, you know mm-hmm. what else drives crazy? Our dog Ripley. Sometimes there was a TV commercial. I think it was for an insurance company.
2: Oh, yes.
1: And she would go ballistic and we'd be like, dude, it's the TV. It's
2: yes.
1: not really happening outside.
2: Every
1: she's
2: time.
1: Like, oh, no, I'm protecting everybody from that beeping noise.
2: Speaking of dogs, Melissa says dogs licking themselves, especially in the middle of the night.
1: Yes, absolutely. Oh.
2: And Lexi shares the sound of tearing paper makes me actually ill.
1: Really?
2: I get goosebumps and kind of nauseous.
1: This noise?
2: Why would you do that? Why would you do that? That's not nice of you. You are not nice.
1: Text this morning from the Storm Master Exteriors text line from the 810. Static from a TV or radio will drive me nuts. That's from Alice. From the 810. Kids whining, Mom! 100 times in a row for the most insignificant things while you are busy. Then saying, oh, I forgot what I needed. From the 989, barking dogs all night. Oh. I get it. They're animals, but they're your animals, not the rest of the neighborhood. I have to turn on the fan just to drown them out.
2: Yeah.
1: And here's one more text this morning from the 989. I work in fast food, and I get annoyed about this so much more than anything else. I can't stand it when people are talking on their phone when they're sitting at a drive-thru instead of ordering.
2: Yes, that is super annoying. What noise drives you crazy?
1: Facebook.com/WIOG Mornings. 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Lexi told me that I was terribly rude when
2: yes,
1: I just did.
2: You are not nice.
1: Coming up around 8:20.
2: Do you want to apologize?
1: I'm sorry.
2: Can you do it without laughing?
1: No. Coming up around 8:20, we got another chance for you to score a 4-pack of passes to the Genesee County Fair.
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2: Southbound I-75 in West Bristol Road in Flint Township. There's a vehicle accident being reported there. Again, southbound I-75 in West Bristol Road, just north of the exit in Flint Township, a vehicle accident. So be aware of that. And it looks like things have cleared up southbound 75 near US 10 this morning as well. If you see anything else on the roadways, let us know. 877-330-WIOG.
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1: Talking about annoying noises, a noise that just drives you absolutely crazy. 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The smoke detector, the chirp noise, you know what I'm talking about, right? When the battery's going, that went off middle of the night last night. I hate that noise so much.
2: I slept through it. I can't believe it.
1: I have no idea how you could sleep through something like that.
2: Desiree says the car dinging when you leave the key in and the door open.
1: Yes.
2: Devin says water bottles crunching. Kimberly says when you're stirring food out of the microwave and the metal utensil hits a part of the food that's still frozen. That is very specific.
1: Does that make a noise? What noise does that make?
2: Now I want to know. Nail tapping on objects.
1: Mm-hmm.
2: Leanne says someone sneezing repeatedly. Oh, you would hate to be around me then. You would hate me.
1: April does nothing but sneeze. text this morning from the 989 and the Stormaster Exteriors text line. Oh my gosh. Hey guys. This is from Wendy. Drives me totally insane. Her husband, Neil, crushes empty water bottles.
2: I do it too.
1: April
2: doesn't.
1: You
2: don't like it.
1: I know.
2: It saves a lot of space in the recycle bin. I'm just saying that.
1: Another text from the 99. My daughter bites her spoon when she's eating cereal.
2: Yes, that is annoying. Your teeth hitting like metal utensils. Mm-hmm. Somebody does it. Renee says crackling gum. And Monique says the bathroom fan drives me crazy. It's so loud.
1: So we want to know what noise just drives you absolutely crazy. Facebook.com/WIOG Mornings. Text, call in, share with us, 877-330-9464. Hey, April and you in the morning. Coming up, Genesee County Fair, one of your final four packs to score. By the way, these passes are good for every day at the fair. You could go every day if you wanted to. And we're throwing in 2 parking passes as well.
2: Yeah, it's 7 nights of entertainment. Lots of fun at the Genesee County Fair, including tractor pulls and figure eight derby and much more. Chingy with Petey Pablo.
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1: 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My own jaw popping when I eat. It's only loud for me. another text from the 989. Non-harmoning crickets with no pattern. Wakes me up and makes me shut windows and I can't go back to sleep. So you'd be fine if the crickets could harmonize? If they're all on the same page? They get
2: they're
1: together
2: annoying.
1: And if they got together and, you know, practice a little bit.
2: Kelly says teeth on silverware drives me crazy. Steph says somebody chewing with their mouth open. And Danielle says hearing people chewing, that literally will drive me insane.
1: So we want to know a noise that drives you crazy. 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Certain lights having that constant buzzing.
2: Oh yeah. Yeah, that can be annoying. Tabitha says that tink, tink, tink sound when somebody is stirring, like stirring coffee or tea in the morning. I have to walk away.
1: Just can't deal with it. It's too early for that. Too early. Nate, April, and you in the morning. Continue the conversation. 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
2: Southbound I-75, just north of the Bristol Road exit, there's a vehicle accident this morning, so be aware of that. That's in Flint Township. Again, southbound I-75, just north of the Bristol Road exit, vehicle accident. If you see anything else on the roadways, let us know. We can pass it along at 877-330-WIOG.
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1: Good morning, I'm Matt Barber, 3 ABC 12 News headlines. Developing in Saginaw, ABC 12 News has learned a 14-year-old suspect has been arrested in connection with Sunday night's deadly shooting. Saginaw police have been investigating the death of 17-year-old Amir Frazier, who was found shot in the Lion and South Harrison Street area Sunday night. Frazier died from his injuries. Michigan State Police Fugitives Team arrested the 14-year-old in Holland, Michigan. He was arrested on unrelated charges, but a warrant is expected to be authorized for Frazier's homicide. The 14-year-old will most likely be arraigned in court later today. We'll keep you updated. A 20-year-old Bay City man is now facing a second-degree murder charge in connection with his father's death. The charge against Kyle Gonko was upgraded this week during a court hearing after his older brother pleaded guilty and admitted to helping cover up the shooting. Shane Gonko was shot in Bay City in January and later died from his injuries. Investigators believe Kyle shot his father, then his brother Nathan fired several rounds to make the shooting look like a drive-by shooting. I'm Matt Barber, and that's a look at news with Nate and April in the Morning on 102.5 WIOG.

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1: 8:33, Nate, April, and you in the morning. It's back. The WIOG Summer Takeover this Saturday. We've teamed up with the United States Air Force all summer long. Going to all the fairs, festivals, and events across the Great Lakes Bay region and beyond. You can join us this Saturday, 28th annual Cheeseburger, Caseville. This Saturday, I'll be out there from 11 until 1. Look for me under the WIOG tent. We'll have a chance for you to spin the prize wheel, score some prizes, and of course, all the fun that's going on at Cheeseburger in Caseville. By the way, this will be my first. I've lived in this state my whole entire life. I lived in the Thumb for almost 2 years.
2: Mm-hmm.
1: This will be my first time ever going.
2: I'm jealous.
1: You won't be able to make it.
2: Nope, I'm working another event. So you're going to have a good time.
1: I will.
2: You're looking forward to that time without me?
1: I will be there tomorrow from 11 to 1, so come on by and say hi. Look for us under the WIOG tent and our good friends, the United States Air Force, mm-hmm. joining us once again.
2: So you know those 3D printables that you can find now that people make?
1: Yeah.
2: We bought one. We were out, and we mentioned this. Our community does this, like, the garage sale. And so a couple of weekends ago, there was a kid who had all these 3D printables on his table.
1: Mm-hmm.
2: And they were just absolutely adorable. So I bought a goldfish to put by our goldfish tank.
1: Yes.
2: And I forgot it was inside the door. And this morning, I grabbed the door when we were getting ready to leave for the station, and I cut myself badly on its fin. And it hurts like you wouldn't believe. It's like a paper cut times 20. And it was just a little plastic piece from that goldfish, but I forgot it was there. But I was like, they were so cute. And this kid was, I don't know, what do you say, like 10, maybe 11 years old? And he had a whole table,
1: yeah. And
2: he 3D prints them.
1: Some really cool stuff.
2: So it's like, you got to buy something.
1: Here's the thing. Can I just say this real quickly? I know this is kind of off subject, but it's not. April is a sucker for, if there's like a garage sale or something going on and April sees a child, whether it's lemonade, selling cookies, whatever they might be making, young entrepreneurs, April is a sucker for them.
2: I am.
1: And she will have to, she feels that she...
2: Listen, those kids got initiative. Why not? They absolutely, I feel obligated to, well, not obligated, but I will usually buy something.
1: Yeah.
2: Even if the lemonade doesn't taste good and I'm not a huge cookie person, but I will. But anyway, so this kid had this whole table. I cut myself really badly and it bled really. And I was like, oh my gosh, I just want to know, has anybody else been injured by a child's toy?
1: I thought you were going to say you were going to sue him now.
2: No, that was my fault. I forgot it was in there. I just didn't realize the top of it was so sharp. So have you ever been injured by a children's toy? I cut myself on a 3D printable this morning. Dumb.
1: I guess for me, because I mean, our girls didn't play with Legos. We didn't adopt our son until he was 14, so he didn't do the Lego thing at that age, but the girls, they would leave all their Barbie stuff all around, and it wasn't so much the Barbies, it was all the accessories, the shoes,
2: yes,
1: and all the other little knick-knacky things from the Barbies. It was like a landmine of watch where you're stepping, and there were many a times where I would step on something and injure myself, yes.
2: Like the time you stepped on the Barbie brush that stuck in your foot? Do you remember? Oh my gosh, that was awful.
1: So I would say, yeah, the kids...
2: Would that be about the same pain as Lego, or was it worse?
1: I don't think it's as bad, but it's pretty close.
2: So we want to know, have you ever been injured by a children's toy? Facebook.com/WIOG Mornings. 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Tell us your story.
1: By the way, I think I may have started something. Text from the 989. My daughter is having a lemonade stand today and tomorrow. April should check it out.
2: Okay, send me the address. If I'm around, I'll try to get there.
1: Don't start something.
2: Listen, I think it's awesome that kids do this.
1: Listen, it is. I agree with you because it's like back in the day, I used to do this all the time. Little Nate was an entrepreneur.
2: Were you really?
1: I was.
2: What happened?
1: I think I peaked way too early. I peaked at like 12. I made mowed lawns. shoveled snow. I made resumes, although the only person who bought one was my aunt. Let's see, what else did I did all sorts of things. Did lemonade stands back in the day.
2: Did you really?
1: Yeah.
2: See, I lived in the country, so nobody was stopping by. They were flying by at 55 miles an hour past my parents' house, so mm-hmm. No. So I never did really any of that. Like, I couldn't sell cookies or, you know, even like when we did school stuff, it was really hard because I lived out in the country. So unless my parents were driving me around.
1: That wasn't happening.
2: No. Mm-mm.
1: So we want to know, have you ever been injured by a children's toy? What happened? Facebook.com/WIOG Mornings. 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And on a side note, anyone's kid doing like lemonade stands or whatever, April's going to go to every single one this weekend.
2: Oh, you just set me up,
1: so
2: jerk.
1: Just give us the address. 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April will be happy to stop by.
2: If I'm around, I will stop.
1: She'll be hitting up every homemade cookie sale and lemonade stand if it's run by a child.
2: There's nothing wrong with that.
1: No, there
2: isn't. That makes me a good person.
1: Does it make me a bad person?
2: Yes, for making fun of me? Absolutely it does.
1: What if I want to stop and I'm like, eh, I also never have any cash.
2: No, yes.
1: That's the other thing.
2: I know sometimes I'm like digging quarters out of like the seats and everything so I can buy a glass of lemonade, but I try.
1: It's Nate, April, and you in the morning.
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1: 850, Nate, April, and you in the morning talking about those kids' toys. They could be dangerous. Legos, stepping on them.
2: I cut myself on a 3D printable that I left in our car. And bled pretty good this morning.
1: Text from the 810, the Stormaster Exteriors text line. My goddaughter, when she was little, left Legos on the floor, and they were the tiny ones, and OMG, they really hurt. Yeah. another text from the 989. Not sure if this one counts. When I was five, the slide had rust on it, my grandma's swing set, and she told us not to play on it. So, of course, we did, and I sliced my knee on the broken slide all the way to the kneecap.
2: Oh, my gosh.
1: Still have that scar 35 years later.
2: I was not prepared for that.
1: Sorry, I should have given you a heads up.
2: Oh, ow. Tiffany says the little green army guy actually went into my foot.
1: Oh!
2: And had to be pulled out.
1: Mm.
2: Ooh, ooh, ooh. Candace says, it wasn't me, but when my daughters were younger, the youngest threw a baby doll at the other and hit her in the head, and it had that hard plastic doll head. That'll knock you out. Kira says, a baby gate was walking over it and got stuck, tore tendons in my foot, and I needed surgery. I'm kind of clumsy.
1: By the way, there is nothing cool about that story, right? That is not a good story to tell.
2: All right. Mike says, my granddaughter's dancing unicorn toy started moving unexpectedly. It startled me so badly, I tripped over the dog trying to get away from it, and I skinned my knee. Heather says, thank you for sharing that. My son whacked me in the forehead with a foam sword that had a wooden rod in the center and left a huge welt, then a pretty embarrassing bruise for about 2 weeks.
1: Oh, man.
2: Oh, my gosh, Ryan, this is funny. My son left a Hot Wheels car on the kitchen floor. I stepped on it, slid a bit, then jerked sideways and threw my back out. I was off work for 3 days. Now my nickname at the office is Hot Wheels.
1: Hot Wheels. Excellent. So we want to know, kid's toy caused damage, WIOG.
3: Well, I want to give my son a drone for his birthday.
1: Uh-huh.
3: And me being the way I am, I had to test it out.
1: Of course.
3: Just had to give it a try. You know, the old try.
2: Sure. Yeah.
3: Sure enough, bop, right into the hood of my car. Oh, my gosh. It left a huge dent.
2: Oh, no. I have another drone story. Tiffany, I'm a single mom, and my 9-year-old son wanted a drone really bad. Mm-hmm. I finally gave in like a year later and got him one. He flew it straight up the first time, then down, and the blades wrapped all in my hair. It hurt so bad. My friend is a hairdresser. She had to come over and help me get it out.
1: By the way, drones are no joke. Like, I know they make them out to be like their kids' toys. Even if they're kids' toys, they are not kids' toys.
2: Tell everybody what happened the first time you flew your drone.
1: There was sheer happiness for about 30 seconds, and then it just kept going and going, and then it left me. I had it for not even, I don't think, 5 minutes, and then it was gone.
2: I was putting on my shoes inside, and Nate went out, and I was like, okay, I'll come out in a second. And when I came out, Nate was all sad, and he was like, it's gone.
1: It's gone.
2: Luckily, our neighbor returned it a couple of weeks later and found it.
1: I think it ended up in their pond. Yeah, it was never the same.
2: It has the camera on it, and you could hear Nate go, oh, no.
1: 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It was so bad.
2: A lot of comments about stepping on Legos this morning. We want to know, how have you been injured by a children's toy?
1: 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I think Nate should have to be your chauffeur now that he volunteered you for going all around the all the kids' lemonade stands.
2: Yeah. You know what? I think that's a good idea.
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1: 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Right. 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
2: Traffic this morning is cleared up. No accidents reported at this time. If you see something, though, on the roadways that's slowing traffic down or is a hazard, let us know. 877-330-WIOG.
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1: 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Got the Dirt Dish and More coming up in about 3 minutes.
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1: So Margot Robbie reportedly made $50 million for starring in and producing Barbie, but sources say that the sequel still hasn't gotten off the ground because she, Ryan Gosling, and the creative team want too much money. I mean, that movie made $1 billion. Selena Gomez and her mom being sued for defrauding investors in their mental health company, Wondermind. Two companies invested $1.2 million when Wondermind was secretly going downhill. Anne Hathaway thinks movies where dogs die should be rated R. She also hints pretty strongly that the dog doesn't die in the new movie, The End of Oak Street, which is out this weekend. Kelly Ripa needed gum graft surgery. She's an over-brusher. Christy Knowings from the classic Nickelodeon show All That died from an asthma attack at only the age of 46. The director of Camp Rock 3 wouldn't let the Jonas Brothers wear fedoras because she hates them. The fourth season premiere of Ted Lasso set a record for Apple TV. During a recent show, Lionel Richie fired some shots at Chris Brown and Usher, but Chris apparently isn't sweating it. V from BTS dealing with hearing loss in his right ear. Post Malone's debut mixtape, August 26th, finally hitting streaming services. You can probably guess the date. Yep, August 26th. A list of best celebrity tippers include Bruce Willis, Miley Cyrus, and David Lee Roth. The worst tippers include Jay-Z, Jane Fonda, and Jennifer Lopez. And Nicole Kidman likes to hit up raves when she visits Ibiza. She says that she likes to go about 1 a.m. to a club, wear glasses and a dark wig as a disguise. That's a look at the Dirt Edition. More this morning.
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1: All right, believe it or not, it is back. We're talking Genesee County Fair time, August 24th through the 30th. And we've got Chris from the Genesee County Fair. Good morning, sir. How are you?
2: Good morning. Great. Gearing up for another big year.
1: Can you believe it? It's back again.
2: I can believe it.
3: Because you've been working at it all year long. Yeah. So let's go through. You've got some great entertainment in the grandstand this year. So tell us a little bit about, the lineup that is coming for this year.
2: So on Monday night, we have our truck and tractor pull. Tuesday, we have our figure eight derby. It's always, people love those demolition derbies. Wednesday is the rodeo. Probably our biggest non-concert event is generally the rodeo. And then on Thursday, we have Braxton Keith with special guest Madison Olivia. And then Friday, we have Chingy with special guest Petey Pablo. Saturday is our bump and run derby, and we finish out with the Bull Mania. And all those shows are 7 o'clock p.m., except the Bull Mania on Sunday. That is 5 o'clock p.m.
1: Okay, so good to note there. Now, here's the deal. When people are hearing, like, all these different events, they're trying to figure out which one do I want to go to. So they can kind of, they can pick and choose as far as, ticket-wise, what they can do and how, explain how that works.
2: So, yeah, we sell individual tickets for all the shows while supplies last, of course. And then we have passes that get you into all 7 shows. So, like, for $40, you can get into all 7 of those great shows. That's our general admission pass. And then we have a red zone pass. It's more like a preferred pass. That gets you in a little bit early, like a half hour early, but it also gets you within 60 feet of the stage for those 2 concerts.
3: Pretty amazing. Genesee County Fair, free admission. There is a parking fee, of course, but there's lots to do at the Genesee County Fair, not just what's in the grandstand. You've got, of course, the amusement rides.
2: Yep, we have a giant carnival midway that is not going on Monday, but then from Tuesday on, we have the carnival. We have some great shows, of course, Pure Pro Wrestling. We always have a lot of people that come out just for that.
1: Yeah.
2: It's got an amazing amount of a crowd that comes for that. And then we have our Fearless Flores thrill show. That's with the Globe of Death with the motorcycles. There's a high pole with acrobats, so that's exciting. We have United Dock Diving Dogs that will be there. They'll be there from Wednesday through Saturday. We have our chainsaw carving artist, and then we have a lot of other exhibits, our still exhibits with things that people have been working on, arts, crafts, throughout the year. Mm-hmm. The livestock shows, petting zoo, lots of great tasty food. There's a little bit of something you can custom tailor that fair to whatever you're into. You know, if you're just into the food and midway, you go to that. If you want to take kids to the livestock events and in the barns and everything, you can do that. So you can tailor it to your own family.
1: I was going to say, don't just like step quickly through the food, because that's my favorite part.
2: Right, right.
1: You go to the fair, you got to have the food. And there's a lot going on and pretty much something for everyone at the Genesee County Fair this year.
2: And that's the great thing about it. You know, we seem to live in a society where people have a lot of differences in things and their opinions, but the fair seems to be still this one place where everybody kind of comes together, joins together, and celebrates in the one last time in the summer before fall kicks in.
3: Yeah, before fall and those kids go back to school. And Chris, where can people find more information and plan their time at the Genesee County Fair?
2: More information, they can go to GCF, as in Genesee County Fair, so GCF.org.
1: Just that simple. You get all the details, everything coming up to the Genesee County Fair. It is back August 24th through the 30th. So much fun. As Chris has mentioned, you can get all the details, get the ticket information as well. Chris, thank you so much for joining us.
2: Thank you. We'll see you at the fair.
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sunny today, high of 85, partly cloudy overnight with a low of 62. Saturday, increasing clouds and a high of 85 for tomorrow. And Sunday, temperatures in the mid-80s through the day with a chance of showers and thunderstorms late in the afternoon on Sunday. Currently, we're at 72. Nate, April, and you in the morning, 102.5 WIOG.

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1: 9:55, Nate, April, and you wrapping it up on a Friday. 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There's only 40 of those left, so those are going to go pretty quickly here. And it also gives you a heads up on what's coming up next week as well. Little sneak preview.
2: Yes, we've got some great deals headed your way.
1: 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Click on the sweet deal link. Also, don't forget, tomorrow I will be at Cheeseburger Fest. I'm coming for you, Caseville. Going to be out there broadcasting live from 11 until 1 o'clock. It's all part of the WIOG Summer Takeover, partnering with our good friends at the United States Air Force. So we'll be out there. Look for me under the WIOG tent. Think I'm going to bring the prize wheel. Give you a chance to win some cool stuff. So come on out and see me. I think that's it. Is that it?
2: I think that's
1: it. Oh, today's the last day, by the way, to get qualified to go see Somber, the U.S. tour stop of your choice. Just two keywords remain. Two words. That's it. Your next chance coming up with Erica right around the throwback lunchtime. And then Mark will have your final chance later on this afternoon.
2: And next week, make sure that you're listening because we're going to have a chance for you to win tickets to see Ed Sheeran. That show is finally going to be here.
1: I think we were giving away tickets to that about 3 years ago.
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1: 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We are out. Have a great weekend. We shall talk again Monday. Bye-bye.
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102.5 WIRG. Happy Friday. How you doing? It's Erica. I hope you're having a good day today. I'll tell you what, if I sound a little weird, it's because I got a cold in August. I've got Phoebe's sexy cold voice right now. Or it's not sexy at all and it just sound plugged up. However, we're doing this thing. It's 102.5 WIRG.

0: 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This is wild. 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
1: I wish you health, physical, mental, emotional, financial, social, and most definitely spiritual.
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5: Weather.
6: Mostly sunny today with a high near 85. Tonight it's going to get down to 62 with cloudy skies. And then guess what? Cloudy tomorrow and a high of 85 as well. That's a look at your WIOG weather.
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0: WIOG, it's Erica. They discovered that teens who have unstructured, unsupervised free time are strongly linked to criminal behavior. How do you feel about that? Because I will tell you, I had unsupervised, unstructured free time growing up, like a lot of it. And I will tell you, I was kind of a bad kid. I made some poor choices when I was a senior in high school, you know, a freshman in college, very poor choices. And I think that there is probably some truth to this. If there's no routine and nobody's watching you, what are you going to do? Look for booze. That's what you're going to do. On the way, Olivia Rodrigo, WIOG.
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What they've learned about how people cook in this day and age. 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

0: A new survey of 2,000 adults revealed that social media transforms how Americans cook. WIOG, it's Erica. So here's the thing. When you look up a recipe, do you use a cookbook anymore? The answer is probably no. I just go on social media and find a recipe. 54% of people say that social media platforms have changed their cooking habits. Could not agree more. If I had a nickel for every protein dinner influencer I follow, I would be a very, very rich woman. I literally made Greek kebabs last night. Greek kebabs. I've never made that my entire life. It was fantastic, but I got it from a social media chick. On the way, Zara Larson, WIOG.
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7: Sunny and 85 today. 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

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WIOG, these videos have gone viral. There was a family who had a dog named Barley, and he's this beautiful golden retriever, and he had a seizure disorder. He kept having seizures, and all the medication they were giving him wasn't working. So they got a duck, and he became best friends with this duck. And now they're all over social media. It's called A Dog and a Duck. Go follow him. And his seizures have gotten better because now he has a connection with his best friend, the duck. It's WIOG.

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0: Not to be weird, but I think that song was where I tried to learn how to twerk. WIOG, Khaleesi Milkshake. You're in the middle of the throwback lunch. Coming up, Baby Bash and Sugar Sugar. And of course, Shaggy. It wasn't me. Of course. WIOG.
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0: 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I remember my mom and I had that CD single, wore that sucker out. It got to the point that it was scratched and it would just skip and skip. Oh, it was terrible. We loved it though. On the way, Fall Out Boy and Missy Elliott, WIOG. It's a throwback lunch.
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Let's go. I've got this theory that Beyonce's not going to release Act 3 until Jay-Z is done with his 30th anniversary tour, like residencies that he's doing. I know he's got a block of shows coming up in London, in L.A. Once that gets done, we'll get this new album. I can't wait. It's W.

The new Ted Lasso came out like a week and a half ago, and it's already breaking Apple TV Plus records. WIOG, 296 million minutes watched of the new Ted Lasso. Is it good? I haven't watched it yet, but I did love Ted Lasso when it was a thing. And I'll be honest, I think that's the last show I watched all the way through. 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

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If you want to hear something, let me know. 877-330-9464. That's the WIOG text line. What can I get on for you? Or if you just want to say hi, too. What are we doing today? How's your Friday?

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0: weather.
1: Today, mostly sunny and a high of 85. It's going to get down to 62 tonight with clouds. And then tomorrow, partly cloudy and 85 for your Saturday. Skip the stress and start your trip the easy way at Flint Bishop Airport. 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That's a look at your WIOG weather. 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

0: Ariana Grande's new one there, Petal, on WIOG. 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They say they have better communication, fewer arguments, and stronger conflict resolution. My husband and I do not exercise together. I mean, exercise. He exercises. I watch him exercise. On the way, Zara Larson, WIOG.
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You just got to download it, put us on your phone, and then we can be wherever you are. You're getting out of town for the weekend. 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

it's like pretty good, right? Like when you hear it, you're like, okay, Matthew McConaughey. Because I actually think he sounds pretty good. Did he have the bongos, though? I only have the audio. I haven't seen the video. If he wasn't with the bongos that he plays, I don't want any part of it. WIOG with Shoes in Texas.

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We are your home for Nate and April in the morning. Right now, Olivia Rodrigo. I'm still watching tickets to go see her in Chicago. They are astronomical, though. It's Drop Dead on WIOG.

0: It is the Hit Music Channel, 102.5 WIOG. It's Erica. Did you see that StubHub is basically fighting back to get people to still be able to ask insane prices for tickets online? So they reportedly spent $6.2 million lobbying in California between April and June in an effort to block proposed ticket resale price limits. Because let's be honest, they get a kickback on everything that somebody sells for $2,000. There needs to be limits on these resale tickets. People are buying them up that don't even care about the music. It makes me so mad. On the way, Taylor Swift on WIOG.
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3: Weather.
4: Today, high of 85 and sunny skies. Partly cloudy tonight with a low of 62. And then tomorrow, clouds and a high of 85 for your Saturday. That's a look at your WIOG weather.
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0: 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Selena Gomez and her mom are getting sued. Did you see this? I'll tell you about it on the way. Also coming up, Bruno Mars on WIOG.
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Selena Gomez and her mom are being sued for defrauding investors with their mental health company, WIOG. Remember then they had this mental health company called Wondermind. I specifically remember Selena Gomez pushing this on social media. Two companies invested $1.2 million when I guess this company, Wondermind, was secretly going downhill. These companies claim they were duped into believing that this mental health company had infrastructure, leadership, and resources necessary to become profitable. It sounds like you guys just invested in the wrong thing and now you're mad about it. Honest to God, that's what it sounds like. Selena was also accused of ignoring different contracts that she had to build the company through her social media and advertising deals. I don't know. At the end of the day, it sounds like somebody's just mad they put their money into something that ended up flopping. It's WIOG.

do. WIOG, it's Erica. I'm getting out of here, but thanks for hanging out with me and enjoy the rest of your work day. Hey, it's almost the end of your Friday. You only got a few hours left. Just hang in there. Leaving you with Teddy Swims now. WIOG.

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0: Cassandra was in traffic, finally made it to work in Midland. You okay?
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0: 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It's coming up August 24th through the 30th. 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

circulating as we speak. Top five at five. It's close for number one today between Dominic Fike, Audrey Hobart, and Olivia Rodrigo. Final votes now. Top five at five coming up in a few minutes on 102.5 WIOG.

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1: The difference was one vote today for number one. 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Dominic Fike, number one. 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

0: WIOT, Mark for Alley. We love our servers. When we're out having our lunch or our dinner, I think I do, I'm not bragging, but I try to do 20%. And if you're really good, more than that. You know, times are tough for a lot of people. Best celebrity tippers, found this list. One of the best, Miley Cyrus. Not shocked about that. Some of the worst tippers, you ready for this? How about J-Lo? She's on the list, and Jay-Z.
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0: Hello, Portugal the Man. 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